0: She's here.
1: So sorry about the rain.
2: Oh, that's all right. I'm sure we're going to have a really good time.
3: 6, 7, 8, and a 1.
2: Okay. Hi.
4: So I have new choreo.
2: New choreo.
5: Yes.
2: Okay.
5: So it goes 2, 3, 4, 5, 6, 7, 8.
2: Oh, I love that.

0: Hi, Karin. Nice meeting you.
1: Ini pacar gue, nggak apa-apa kan?
0: Yeah, sure. Hi, Karin. Enjoy the party ya.
1: Thank you.
0: I'm gonna go there.
1: Yuk.

Ah, sih, tes, tiga, roh, roh, roh, roh, roh, roh, roh, roh, roh, roh, roh, roh, roh, roh, roh, roh, roh, roh, roh, roh, roh, roh, roh, roh, roh, roh, roh, roh, roh, roh, roh, roh, roh, roh, roh, roh, roh, roh, roh, roh, roh, roh, roh, roh, roh, roh, roh, roh, roh, roh, roh, roh, roh, roh, roh, roh, roh, roh, roh, roh, roh, roh, roh, roh, roh, roh, roh, roh, roh, roh, roh, roh, roh, roh, roh, roh, roh, roh, roh, roh, roh, roh, roh, roh, roh, roh, roh, roh, roh, roh, roh, roh, roh, roh, roh, roh, roh, roh, roh, roh, roh, roh, roh, roh, roh, roh, roh, roh, roh, roh, roh, roh, roh, roh, roh, roh, 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
2: 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I'm with you. Hey.
3: That felt really good to me.
2: Yeah.
3: How did it feel to you?
2: Oh, great.
3: Yeah.
2: What do you think?
3: It's great. Should we have a listen to the big speakers?
2: 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Oh my God.
4: 104.5 FM Gaana Radio, Radio Informasi dan Hiburan.